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It is Wednesday morning. Stay with me. The Island. You got to hold that eye. There it is. Fish, going to have some fun with you. Of course, we'll do reverse the verse a little bit later. And we'll talk about today as a special day. It is. It's a national holiday you didn't even know about. We'll get to that in a little bit. Here's Taylor Swift on 107.7 The Island. Good morning.

0: Ed Sheeran. 107.7 The Island, KSYZ. It's Off the Hook Mornings with Fish. 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

0: Billie Eilish on 107.7 The Island, Off the Hook Mornings with Fish. Hey, how many of you, raise your hand, just one hand if you're driving, got sunburned this weekend? Okay, I didn't. I was out mowing the grass, but that was pretty much my outside time for the most part. So I didn't get sunburned. But today is National Sunscreen Day, which you should put on every single day. I don't want to sound like your dad, but you should put it on all the time. Skin cancer happens. I know people it's happened to. It's very important. So today, National Sunscreen Day. Make sure I put that on because it's going to be 89 degrees today in the Tri-Cities.
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Noah Kahn, The Great Divide, 107.7 The Island. I am Fish, here with you on your Wednesday, driving you through the middle of the week. It is the middle of the week, technically, right? Because we only have 4 days of a work week. So kind of, sort of, it's like, it's halfway to the middle of the work week. So if you figure out maybe today at noon is the middle of the week. So, okay, yeah, bear with me on this. The CentralNebraskaToday.com Tournament of Tales is still going on. Today is the Great Eight. All right, say it with me, Great Eight. Yeah, you got to roll the R's. Great. That's today. Tomorrow's the Final Four, and the Ultimate Tail Wagger is on Friday. 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So you still have time to vote. Get on there, CentralNebraskaToday.com, and vote right meow. 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
1: 107.7 The Island, Maroon 5. They were going to be called Maroon 4, but then they had some guy join the band. He's like, look, I'm really good, okay? All right. I got to change the name now. Maroon 5, I guess. It has a little bit better role, right? Yeah. 4 is an even number. You never heard of it, like the Jackson 4. That wouldn't make sense, would it? No. I made that whole thing up. That didn't really happen. Music on the way from NSYNC. Snow Patrol coming up as well. It's The Island. Good morning.
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0: Preparations continue for the Women's College World Series for the Nebraska Cornhuskers. Rhonda Ravel says that the Arkansas Razorbacks are much like Nebraska when it comes to the pitching staff.
1: They're a really good team. They've been a really good team for a very long time. This is their first World Series, but they've been knocking at the door for several years. You know, it starts in the circle with them. They've got a righty and they've got a lefty. It sounds familiar, doesn't it?
0: Arkansas comes into tomorrow night's matchup with a 47-11 record. First pitch at 8:30 tomorrow night from Oklahoma City. Lincoln Regional starts for the NCAA baseball tournament on Friday afternoon. Nebraska hosting South Dakota State. Head coach Will Bolt felt confident that his squad had done enough to get a regional site.
2: I thought we should be a slam dunk. We should be a lock. I told the players that. I felt like we were locked to host a regional, so you never want to assume.
0: Following Nebraska, South Dakota State Friday will be Arizona State and Ole Miss. That's a sports update. 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
3: 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Weather update.
4: Sunny, 87, east-southeast winds 5 to 15. Tonight's low down around 60, may see some clouds. More clouds for Thursday with a high in the mid-80s. Look for winds to be stronger. Thursday night, a chance of rain comes in. Once that begins, we have a chance of showers all the way into early next week. Highs close to 80. Nighttime lows upper 50s to around 60. That's the latest in Central Nebraska weather. I'm Brian Gallagher.

NSYNC, Tearing Up My Heart. It's 107.7 The Island. Off the Hook Mornings with Fish. How's it going? It is Wednesday. Let's take a look at around the island, courtesy of Double V. Some things happening in the area. Reel in Freedom fishing event going on May 30th. That's this Saturday in Grand Island. You have the Parker Hannafin Baldwin Veterans Memorial 5K Sunday in Kearney. What about the Coffee Cup Stories fundraiser? That's going on Sunday as well in Kearney. And the Robert Janook fundraiser going on in Minden on Sunday as well. There's a look around the island, courtesy of Double V here on 107.7 The Island.

0: 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I am Fish. 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
0: 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All right, if you can reverse today's verse up for grabs, I'll give you a Highland Dairy mug with the 107.7 The Island logo on it. 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That's all yours if you can reverse today's verse. You got to do it on the text line today because we're having some issues with the phone. Some things are getting switched over and stuff. So text it in, 308-398-9000. What is today's reverse verse? All right. Again, text it in, 308-398-9000. Here it is.

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0: One Republic, Need Your Love. Drifting in, feeling good, 107.7 The Island. I am Fish. 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

Bruno Mars, Risk It All. It's 107.7 The Island. I'm not much of a risky guy. I'm more of a conservative guy. I was playing Jeopardy with my wife the other day on the Nintendo Switch, and I was winning big time, and then I risked $10,000 in the final Jeopardy. Totally blew it. If I would have read the question right, I wouldn't have lost. She bet like $15,000 and beat me. And so, yeah, there's my risk-taking right there in a video game, and I'm still distraught about it.

0: 1077 The Island. Off the Hook Mornings with Fish. Hey, do you think you're a master griller? Do you like to do a lot of grilling? Well, take a picture of some of the food you grill and send it in for our Sizzling in the City contest. Now, we don't want pictures of people. We just want the food. Whether it be seafood, veggies, hot dogs, hamburgers, any kind of meat, whatever you're grilling. Maybe quesadillas you're making. 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Anyways, get those sent in. You can do it once a day on our website now through June 26th. The voting will happen June 29th through the 9th and see if you're a master griller. The top three chosen will get prizes. Third place gets grilling accessories. Second place gets $300 Igloo cooler from Dick's Sporting Goods. First place gets $500 worth of meat from gift card from Hy-Vee of Grand Island. Okay, winners will be announced on July 10th. So get a picture of that food in and the grilling. Again, not the people, just the food. Get it to our website once a day and see if you're the master griller. It's Sizzling in the City from 107.7 The Island.
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1: A newly promoted captain and road deputy were sworn into service with the Buffalo County Sheriff's Office during the county commissioners meeting on Tuesday. Deputy Hunter Kraus was sworn in as a new road patrol deputy. He previously served as a corrections officer for Buffalo County. Paul Corner was promoted to captain. He served with the sheriff's office for 31 years. In March of 2023, Corner was promoted to investigative sergeant, overseeing criminal investigations and the school resource officer program. The F3 tornado that destroyed four homes north of St. Laborie last week reportedly first touched down south of the home of Kent and Valerie Rush. According to Valerie, they saw the tornado touch down in their yard.
2: We noticed that there were storm chasers in the area and had gotten alerts on our phone, so we come out to see what exactly was going on, and we actually saw it touch down in our yard, and as soon as we heard the trees breaking, we ran for cover down in our basement with our dog.
1: Rush also spoke about her experience during the storm.
2: So my husband and dog and I headed down there, and everybody says it sounds like a freight train, but to me it was more like a whooshing pressure sound, and of course we could hear everything flying and snapping outside. And when I looked out the window, we could clearly see the black tornado in our front yard.
1: The storm severely damaged three outbuildings and two grain bins south of their one-story brick home. No one was injured. The Nebraska Department of Transportation will host the 2026 Snowplow Rodeo in Kearney coming up today. The annual competition will take place at the Nebraska Safety Center driving range, where snowplow operators from across the state will compete in a series of challenges and put their skills to the test. Prior to the statewide competition, local competitions were held in each of the NDOT's 8 geographical districts. That's a look at your news headlines from Central Nebraska Today. I'm Trevor Bentley. For more news headlines, visit us online at CentralNebraskaToday.com.
3: Preparations continue for the Women's College World Series for the Nebraska Cornhuskers. Rhonda Ravel says that the Arkansas Razorbacks are much like Nebraska when it comes to the pitching staff.
4: They're a really good team. They've been a really good team for a very long time. This is their first World Series, but they've been knocking at the door for several years. You know, it starts in the circle with them. They've got a righty and they've got a lefty. It sounds familiar, doesn't it?
3: Arkansas comes into tomorrow night's matchup with a 47-11 record. First pitch at 8:30 tomorrow night from Oklahoma City. Lincoln Regional starts for the NCAA baseball tournament on Friday afternoon. Nebraska hosting South Dakota State. Head coach Will Bolt felt confident that his squad had done enough to get a regional site.
5: I thought we should be a slam dunk. We should be a lock. I told the players that. I felt like we were locked to host a regional, so you never want to assume.
3: Following Nebraska, South Dakota State Friday will be Arizona State and Ole Miss. That's a sports update. 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

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Off the Hook Mornings with Fish. Appreciate you tuning in here on your Wednesday. I mentioned earlier today is sunscreen day. It's also National Flip-Flop Day, so you can combine those two if you want. I'm not a flip-flop guy. I have really, really, really white feet. Really white because I have a big sock line because I never go outside without shoes on. At some point, if I am, I'm only out there a couple minutes moving the garden hose or something. So, yeah, I won't be doing the flip-flops, but you can if you want to. Here's Olivia Rodrigo on 107.7 The Island.

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1077 The Island with Pink, your feel good escape. I am Fish. Your question of the day, our Kale Heating and Air text line 308-398-9000. What would you prefer to wear outside? It's National Flip Flop Day. Do you do flip flops, sandals? Do you do Crocs? Do you just go barefoot? I've done the barefoot thing, but I've cut my leg once or jammed a toe or something, and I was like, yeah. So I usually try to throw on some sandals or something if I'm just going to move the hose or walk out to the car. But I'm not very often barefoot. I'll more likely go outside in my socks and get them dirty before I go barefoot. What about you? 308-398-9000. Let us know. Here's Olivia Dean.

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The Great Eight is what I'm talking about for the Tournament of Tails. Down to eight right now. Tomorrow, the final four. Ultimate Tail Wagger announced on Friday, with the winner being announced June 1st. So go vote.

0: 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I am Fish. 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Lots of great shows coming up in our area, including, yes, Weird Al Yankovic, my favorite singer of all time. Bigger, Weirder Tour at the Baxter Arena on June 28th. I was going to go to that, but it's a Sunday night, and I got to be, you know, up by 4:30 to be here by 6 on Monday, and I'm like, and that's a little too late driving from Omaha and stuff. But that would be a good show for you if you want to go June 28th in Omaha. Hairball going to be at the Adams County Fair on July 16th in Hastings. You're going to have the Black Crows at PBA in Lincoln on August 4th. 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
1: 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Off the Hook Mornings with Fish. We go to our Kale Heating and Air text line, 308-398-9000. My question of the day is, what is your preferred footwear when you go outside? Was it be sandals, Crocs, whatever? Well, Paul said barefoot and a brewski in his hand. All right. There you go. That's one. Nancy had sandals. Another person said flip-flops. I had Leticia said Crocs. David had an interesting one. David said boots. Okay, yeah, I guess you could put boots on if you're going to go outside. I don't have a pair of boots except for snow boots. I probably wouldn't wear those this time of year, but you never know. 308-398-9000, Kale Hearing and Air text line. What is your preferred footwear when you just go outside quickly?

0: From the 90s to right now, it's 107.7 The Island. Ed Sheeran and Shivers. I am Fish. I don't shiver too often. In the winter, I will, but I'm usually a very hot person, in case you want to know. Take a look around the island. Some things going on here, courtesy of Double V. All right. You've got lots of things happening. You've got the Reel in Freedom fishing event. This is pretty cool going on in Grand Island, May 30th. The 31st of May, you have a couple different things. The Coffee Cup Stories fundraiser going on in Kearney. You have the Robert Junuk fundraiser going on in Minden. And the Parker Hannafin Baldwin Veterans Memorial 5K also in Kearney. So there's some things going on this weekend. And that's what's going on around the island, courtesy of Double V.
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3: The Lexington Community Foundation announced that UpToDate it has distributed more than $620,000 in private relief funding following the closure of the Tyson Foods plant. The funds have directly assisted individuals and families most affected by the closure through trusted local agencies. These funds have been strategically directed towards the areas of highest need, including food assistance, utility support, and rent assistance. The relief funding is part of the foundation's ongoing effort to address both immediate and long-term community needs. The Grand Island Police Department is planning on opening a substation in West Grand Island to take pressure off of the East Station and to give them more presence on the west side of town. According to Police Chief Kevin Denny, the substation should be able to operate with 7 to 8 people and should be staffed during the day so that patrol officers can stop in to write reports.
4: Going in the right direction pretty much on all counts. And as we have built back the police staffing levels, now as the community grows, we can grow incrementally with the community. And so we're in a good place overall.
3: The GIPD is also planning to start leveraging technology like drones and more cameras in the parks to reduce their staffing requirement. Last year, they also tested out a mobile trailer with cameras in Pioneer Park and are planning on putting on more of them in the budget because it was successful. Grand Island recorded its 6th warmest Memorial Day on record on Monday, May 25th. The high on Monday was reported as 95 degrees at the Central Nebraska Regional Airport, the 6th warmest on record out of 131 years from 1896 to 2026, according to the National Weather Service in Hastings. It was also the warmest Memorial Day in Grand Island in 26 years. The last time it was this warm was 97 degrees in 2000. That's a look at your news headlines from Central Nebraska Today. I'm Trevor Bentley. For more news headlines, visit us online at CentralNebraskaToday.com.
5: Preparations continue for the Women's College World Series for the Nebraska Cornhuskers. Rhonda Ravel says that the Arkansas Razorbacks are much like Nebraska when it comes to the pitching staff.
6: They're a really good team. They've been a really good team for a very long time. This is their first World Series, but they've been knocking at the door for several years. You know, it starts in the circle with them. They've got a righty and they've got a lefty. It sounds familiar, doesn't it?
5: Arkansas comes into tomorrow night's matchup with a 47-11 record. First pitch at 8:30 tomorrow night from Oklahoma City. Lincoln Regional starts for the NCAA baseball tournament on Friday afternoon. Nebraska hosting South Dakota State. Head coach Will Bolt felt confident that his squad had done enough to get a regional site.
7: I thought we should be a slam dunk. We should be a lock. I told the players that. I felt like we were locked to host a regional, so you never want to assume.
5: Following Nebraska, South Dakota State Friday will be Arizona State and Ole Miss. That's a sports update. 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
8: Sunny, 87, east-southeast winds 5 to 15. Tonight's low down around 60, may see some clouds. More clouds for Thursday with a high in the mid-80s. Look for winds to be stronger. Thursday night, a chance of rain comes in. Once that begins, we have a chance of showers all the way into early next week. Highs close to 80. Nighttime lows upper 50s to around 60. That's the latest in Central Nebraska weather. I'm Brian Gallagher.
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Megan's an Enemy, 107.7 The Island. Wednesday, halfway through your work week. Here we go. Appreciate you hanging out with me. We're 2 days closer to that weekend. Just look at it that way, right? The glass is half full. Yeah. Here's Justin Bieber on The Island.

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FC in that daylight. It is Off the Hook Mornings with Fish on 107.7 The Island. 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Lots of great things happening around the area. Great shows coming up. If you're a big concert goer, you should keep busy in the next couple of months. Big Daddy Weave and Megan Woods with David Leonard. Christian music coming up to GI Free Church on June 18th. You've got the 38th Special in Kansas at PBA in Lincoln on June 20th. Also June 20th in Omaha at the Holland Performing Arts Center is going to be Ben Folds, a piano tour. Five for Fighting and Edwin McCain at the Steelhouse in Omaha on June 21st. 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Here's Bruno Mars on the Island.

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Harry Styles, American Girls. 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Go the Cale Heating and Air text line 308-398-9000. What is your preferred footwear outside? Again, 308-398-9000. Laura says, fish, wear whatever you want outside as long as it's okay with your neighbors. All right. I'm doing one of those barrel things with the straps on them. That's it. All right. No, my neighbors, I would never put them through that.

Dracula from Tame Impala. It is 107.7 The Island. I'm Fish. Happy, happy Wednesday. Stick around. You got Jim coming in next. You got Bick this afternoon. We'll see you back here tomorrow morning. Have some more fun with you on your Thursday. Here's the weekend. A couple days before your weekend. Sorry. Yeah, but you can at least look forward to it.

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Welcome to your new feel-good escape. 107.7 The Island. 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

107.7 The Island, your feel-good escape. Big winners, American Music Awards, coming up this hour. BTS, Olivia Dean, Gwen Stefani on the way. Here's Shaboozy. Man.

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0: 107.7 The Island, Alex Warren, Fever Dream. Sunshine 87 today. Mostly cloudy tonight, 59. There'll be clouds on Thursday, 84. And then a 40% chance of rain on Friday. Highs of 81. Harry Styles on the way. 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

0: 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Now today, they say, is Nothing to Fear Day. Day to face your fears. So, look, go try something you've always been afraid to do. Go forth and be brave today. Miley Cyrus and The Calling coming up. 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

0: 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Beautiful day for you today. Sunny in 87, mostly cloudy, 59 tonight, cloudy tomorrow, and 84. 40% chance of rain on Friday, and 81. Still to come, Ed Sheeran coming up. Olivia Rodrigo on the way, and John Mayer. 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

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Earbuds? 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

107.7 The Island. Kids out of school. Probably bouncing off the walls by now, right? Got a list of the best outdoor toys to keep them out of your hair. 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

0: Seen a Spyro 107.7 The Island. Kids out of school. Best outdoor toys. I have a list of those right here. Keep them entertained for hours outside. How about reusable water balloons? It's number one on the list. Good for the environment, too. Stomp rockets. All you have to do, step down really hard. They blast into the air. Have a ladder handy. They're going to end up in the tree or on the house. Walkie-talkies. Just get some batteries. Badminton, croquet. We always had the yard darts. I think they've outlawed those by now. Bubble machine, Nerf ball, sidewalk chalk. You get the idea. Get them outside and have some fun. Headed to your lunch hour. Joe is coming up. Nelly Furtado and Somber next at 107.7 The Island.
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0: 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Today, National Flip-Flop Day. Wearing flip-flops these days, I can't stand them. It's kind of like a thong for the foot. Can't take that thing in between my toe. I don't like it. Britney Spears coming up. 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

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Headed through your Wednesday afternoon. She just picked up Best Female Country Artist, Ella Langley, choosing Texas.

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107.7 The Island, beautiful day, sunny 87, tonight 59, 84 with clouds tomorrow. Thanks for hanging out. Bick is in next. Ed Sheeran on the Island.

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Justin Bieber, Daisies on the Island.

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0: One of several shows that are going to be in our area-ish. It's Papa Roach, Wake Up Calling, 107.7 The Island. They're going to be in Council Bluffs this summer. 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The closest show that we have listed here coming to us in Grand Island is Big Daddy Weave. 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

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Josie, there's your song, Panic at the Disco. I write Sins Not Tragedies, 107.7 The Island. 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

Alex Warren, Ordinary, 107.7 The Island. Let's take a look at what's happening around the island with Double V. Some events coming up this weekend. One in Kearney here. It's the Coffee Cup Stories fundraiser. And over in Minden, there's the Robert Janoak fundraiser. 107.7TheIsland.com for more. 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
1: She's like the Energizer Bunny. She just keeps going and going, and we're here for it. Madonna and Sabrina Carpenter, Bring Your Love, 107.7 The Island. 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
1: Hey, it's Bic. You know, we've all been there when the internet is just not interneting. 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Well, guess what? 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

He'll be performing to the east of us, Andy Grammer. Keep your head up. 107.7 The Island, talking about Council Bluffs. And if there's a show that you may want to attend and don't know that it's happening, check out our concert calendar at 107.7theisland.com. 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

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Have a great evening. I'll see you tomorrow. Here's One Republic. 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